of a few songs wherein I spoke of their mystery. Women have been exceptionally kind to my old age. They make a secret place in their busy lives, and they take me there. They become naked.

Attention. 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You fought well, but your effort for victory was futile at best. You have been insignificant, foolish insect race. We are the lords of this world.

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Hey, it's great to be back. It's great to be here. It's great to be anywhere, you know? Anyway, new song, old story. This is called Thief in the Night.

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And he gave you a German shepherd to walk with a collar of leather and nails. And he never once made you explain or talk about all of the little details, such as who had a worm

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And now do you come back to bring your prisoner?

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You shot him 3 times in the back. In the night, I still hear Mama weeping. Oh, Mama still dresses in black. I looked at every fiesta for you. I wanted to greet. Maybe I'd sell you a chicken with poison interlaced with the meat. You look like my brother. Mama.

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And that I'd find you and upstand.

that I've found you. On this such a joyous day, I tell you, it was me who killed him. But the truth I'll never have to say. Buenos tardes, amigo. Hola, my good friend. Cinco de Mayo on Tuesday, and I hoped we'd see each other again. Yes, I hoped we'd see each other again. I hoped we'd see each other again.

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Show me the place where the suffering began. The troubles came, I saved what I could save. A thread of light, a particle away. But there were chains, so I hastened to behave.

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And you know what I'm talking about. Just let me know if you wanna go to that home out on the range. They got a lot of nice girls.

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1: 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Here he is, ladies and gentlemen, hands together, feet at attention.
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We want to continue with a song now from an album we did a few years ago. First one where we sort of produced for our own label, and this one is called Satisfy My Soul.